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1: They say the holy water's watered down, and this town's lost its faith. Our colors will fade eventually, so if our time is running out, day after day, we'll make the mundane a masterpiece. Oh my, my, oh my, my love, I take one look at you, you're taking me out.

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1: Hello, it's Ray here. Please get nice and comfortable and lock your phones, because the story is about to begin. Ladies and gentlemen, I'm gonna tell you about one of the many men. Name is irrelevant, height is irrelevant. He was one out of ten. I wish that I knew it then. I'm still recovering. Truly invulnerable, I love a sentiment. 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

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Till you love me. Till you love me. 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

Biha scorer, Shidi, Kaskarino, Kevin Moran, Upet Bonner, Stojković, Vekatanec, Vesosić, Vujović, Stanton Morris, Stapleton, O'Leary, Willen Aldridge. Demolde, Wolfgang Kulemans, Velaka, Tušve, Hači, Romario, Ubebeto, Sarisuela, Uskilači, Jorginho, Umazino, Van der Els, De Gam, De Chreize, Achoyli, Im Hashem, Aze, Shum Shem, Lo Mit Chareize, Azma Omar, Achreize, Azma Omar, Achreize. Desayev, Zygmantovich, Demianenko, Niko Klasen, Umajdi, Abdul Ghani, Vishuber, Vahusem, Hazan, Batista, Trojo, Vesimon, Uvetzl, Rodak, Sungunzon, Vishuber,

let's get the party started. 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That's when I knew that your heart was scarring. 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